I know you're out there, I know you're fine. I know you probably think about this all the time. We come together, we fall apart.

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Oh yeah, yeah. Who knows better than I? 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

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Yes, our music can be deadly. DJ, listen.

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And I sure did look at her. And I didn't sneak a peek. No, I looked at her. And she looked at me, and, you know, she acknowledged me, and I acknowledged her, and I kept it moving.

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For 7 years running, you've been a soldier. But better days are coming. Better days are coming for you. So when the night feels like forever.

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She's a boss, she's a bitch. I think that as a compliment.

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time of the great cleansing, the purification, the great purge, dissolving into chaos and arising in peace. Will be both personal and collective.

one who can live in peace on the earth. One capable of moving through many worlds and dimensions. One who seeks to share energy and creativity in harmony and the spirit of cooperation.